0: WDR 2 Popnacht.
1: How could I not leak it? I look so good, you look so good, maybe we should all leak it together. F*** it. You only live once, let the people see.

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Got to help, well, we got to help, yeah. There's no need to cry, yeah. Got to help, well, we got to help, yeah. Gotta leave.

Cause I can't be alone with all that's on my mind. Say you'll stay with me tonight.

I not leaking? I look so good, you look so good, maybe we should all leak it together. F*** it. You only live once, let the people see.